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She'll be alright. No riding shining armored at night. She will save herself this time. And in fact, tonight, she did confirm. The cold never lasts, my darling.

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McKay, if you want to know what's up around Mad Town, Krista is always out and about. 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
1: The Scripps National Spelling Bee was just a couple weeks ago now. And I have the list of the most misspelled words in America. It's McCabe. Number one on the list is bougie. It's B-O-U-G-I-E, by the way. And then

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1: 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I'm at La Crystal Rosas. They just dropped their China tour vlog. When Republic needs your love.

0: 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Hope you've been having a great summer, and summer means music, out having fun, but you got to know what's up in the new music world. 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

Z104. It's a new hit list. Someone on TikTok said that they witnessed the gayest best transition in concert history. Ariana Grande went from Rain on Me to This Time. So crazy. You're going to know and hate that I made you love.

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1: All right. Good morning, party people. Happy Friday Eve. It's Rach, and we'll get your weekend started with some national holidays to celebrate. Coming right up after Zara Larsson, so don't go anywhere.

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1: I just realized a lot of us have off tomorrow for Juneteenth, so maybe today kind of is like your Friday. And more things to celebrate today, too, like National Go Fishing Day, Splurge Day. 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

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It's Rach. 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
1: 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It's Rach. And we got your national holidays to celebrate coming right up after Olivia Dean with So Easy.
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2: How we living? It's Rach, and we got some celebrating to do. Tomorrow is basically like the weekend, especially if you have off for Juneteenth. So happy Friday Eve. We'll get to celebrating that with your national holidays. Coming right up after Rihanna.

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1: 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Knicks fans, this is not a dream. 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
8: Got a question for you. So what happens when you throw a parade and no one shows up?
9: We are not going to find out.
10: Nope.
8: Wow. You know, the crowds are already gathering downtown Manhattan. We're going to try to slither down there too later. I don't know how successful we'll be, but we already sent Garrett ahead.
10: Yes.
8: We sent the canary into the mine.
10: As Garrett was leaving, Garrett goes, wish me luck.
8: He'll get in. Garrett always finds a way.
10: Yeah.
8: So today is parade day here in New York City, and I don't know. I don't know how many people are actually being productive, who's working. But they're expecting, you know, I don't know how they come up with this number. They're saying, 4 million people will be lining up for this parade?
10: I was in Dick's Sporting Goods last night, and when I tell you, the line was wrapped around the building, and everybody was buying Knicks stuff, talking about going to the parade today. So if that's any indication, I'm like, oh my gosh, this is insane.
8: Wow.
9: The chaos on the way into work. It already started. Yeah. I had to call Skiri and say, you need to go a different way. Because
8: oh, really?
9: It's crazy down here. Yeah.
8: And that's nowhere near parade route. Mm-hmm.
9: Nope.
8: Well, sort of, but not really.
9: Well, we passed through that area on our way in, so there was no hope there.
8: Yeah. The parade route is not there. It's close.
9: Yep.
8: Closer than when you are now. Now you're in safe man land.
9: Yeah.
10: Yes.
8: Uptown. Boring uptown. You know what? This is why downtown Manhattan is superior to uptown Manhattan. I'm sorry. I had to say it.
11: You're right. Yeah.
8: Yeah, you know, let's you know, the only parade we have uptown is, you know, the Macy's parade sometimes, but they aim downtown, don't they?
11: Yeah.
8: They're going in the right direction. Anyway, it's next Thursday. We could not be more excited. Who's more excited than Skiri Jones?
9: Diamond.
11: Diamond outshines me.
10: And Garrett. Been a long time fan, yeah.
8: All right. It's a day for everyone to celebrate.
10: Yes.
8: Listen to Frank. Turn Frank up. Let Frank do his.

0: 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Come on.
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1: I'm dead. But DJ Cream's going to mix us out on Instagram at DJ Cream NYC.

0: Z104. Good Thursday, June 18th. Good to see everybody.
1: Oh,
2: back at it.
0: I changed my life.
1: Oh my gosh. Wow.
0: Yeah.
1: Breaking news.
0: I have a game changer for everybody in the morning.
1: Okay.
0: So, you know, I use that little Mr. Coffee machine, the tiny one.
1: Yeah.
0: When I travel.
1: Uh-huh.
0: I have the Mr. Coffee machine, the tiny one now, in my bedroom. So, when I get up, by the time I get up, go to the bathroom, brush my teeth, wash my face. I've started it as soon as I get up.
1: So,
0: as soon as I wake up, I start it. Before I even get in the shower, it's ready. And then I sippy sip, get in the shower, quick shower.
1: Yeah.
0: Come out, and while I'm getting dressed, I sip my first cup of coffee before I even get out of the bedroom. I am telling you guys, you are welcome.
1: That's nice.
0: You should really try it. It actually saves time as well, because then you don't have to go downstairs to do it.
1: I put a water jug in my bedroom, and I was like, well, I thought that was a game changer, but maybe the coffee.
0: I'll get you
1: all
0: Mr. Coffees. These are little travel versions of it,
2: too. Wait till you try your mouth tape, and then you're really going to be...
1: And we're not doing that.
0: There will never be a day where I tape my mouth. I don't know. There'll be a fire one day, or something will happen. There'll be an emergency, and I'll have my mouth taped and won't be able to scream.
2: You guys are really missing out on deep sleep over here. I'm sleeping fine.
0: I am missing out on deep sleep. I will tell you that. Because every time I've read it with that thing that reads it,

0: 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Having one of these, Michaela, in your dating app profile photo increases your incoming messages by 350%. Welcome back, room again.
1: I feel like I know what it is.
0: What is it?
1: A mom.
0: No, it's not a mom.

0: 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Sometimes we push our car's gas tanks to the limit. Sisney, you really took it to the limit.
1: I mean, I usually do.
0: And this is causing a little problem at home. I'm sure we can work through it.
1: Mm-hmm.
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2: Let's go. The biggest of the day. Sienna Spiro here has been singing since she could talk. Her parents would always play iconic artists like Sinatra, Streisand, Ed James, Al Green, and she tried to emulate them. Here she is, number 5.

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Z104, Ryan Seacrest, Sissany, Tanya, the back room here. All right, Michaela, let's get to this. We were going to talk about it the other day, but we missed it. Coming up next. I had

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0: shout out to our boy Alex Warren, who you can see at Summerfest. It's all about Fever Dream right here on Z104. And also, speaking about dreams come true, when you see Post Malone there as well, get hooked up right now. You still have an opportunity to see him live. 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

Well, I need to take a moment to talk about my familia, and that is Ed Sheeran. Yeah, all gingers are connected in a way on Z104. Well, he might be taking some time off the road soon. The artist told fans during a concert in Arizona that he may not be seen, you know, for a while, because he plans to take some time off after his Loop tour ends in December.

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Hey, it's Chris on Z104. Enjoy Paws on the Patio featuring Ma, Paws, and Me Pet Rescue.

same. Well, here's a tease you'll definitely enjoy on C104. Jennifer Lopez is teasing new music with her upcoming track, Everything's Fine, in a psychedelic clip on her Instagram.

American Girls, Harry Styles, absolutely. Anything that man puts out on the airways, we're like, yes, yes, yes, yes, yes. Can I say yes some more? Yes, I can.

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here's a question for you. I know you can live like in a house or an apartment or a treehouse, but have you ever thought about living in a zoo? Well, say hello to Robert Irwin. Yes, a Dancing with Stars champ revealed that he lives in his own quarters in the middle of the Australia Zoo on Z104.

Zara Larsson, oh yes, with Pink Panthers. Stateside right here on Z104. Don't go anywhere as we have Drop Dead coming up with Olivia Rodrigo. And of course, the lady has begun.

It is almost 5 o'clock. That means you get the heck out of work. Also, it means it's your 5 o'clock throwback with our friends at Pizza Hut. Now I gotta find you a song that you're just gonna get down to. When I was young, I fell in love.

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2: 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Let's hope.

0: Fever Dream with the Cutie Patootie, Alex Warren right here on Z104. Hey, it's Krista. Well, listen to this. Americans are actually leaning into nostalgia right now. So much that a new survey finds that 48% believe that 2026 will be the year of nostalgia. People are definitely embracing it because nostalgia brings them back to a happier time. Yes, we could all be happier. See, you're not smiling. You need to smile more. For those planning a trip this year, by the way, nostalgia will be affecting their travel destinations, activities, and more while traveling. So enjoy and smile.
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You want to go? Of course you do. I'll see you there. Can you say Miss

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0: There you have it, the latest by Miss Ariana Grande. Hate that I made you love me, but I still love you nonetheless. Are you ready to love on Elvis Duran? All right, here you go.
1: Don't answer the phone, Elvis Duran. The Elvis Duran phone tap.
2: All right, Garrett, what do you have for us today?
3: So Amy wants to play a phone tap on her dad, Robert. Now, dad thinks Amy's been working at a summer job for the last few weeks. So she thought, hey, now would be a good time to play a phone tap on him. Why don't we call dad as the principal from summer school saying, hey, your daughter hasn't been attending summer school. Where is she?
2: Oh, God. All right, let's see what happens.
4: Hello.
2: The phone tap.
5: Hi, I'm looking for Robert Flaudner.
4: Speaking.
5: Hi, my name is George Feeney. I am one of the assistant principals at Zero Academy.
4: Yep.
5: We haven't seen Amy, so we just wanted to make sure that you guys are okay. She's okay.
4: You said you haven't seen Amy?
5: Yes, she was supposed to report about 3 weeks ago. We haven't seen her, and we're just wondering if she would like to attend senior year this coming year.
4: She's not going to summer school. She's working.
5: She did fail biology, causing her to go to summer school this year in order to...
4: She didn't tell me that she failed any classes. She said that everything was fine.
5: Oh, boy. Wow. All right. Most importantly, she's okay, though, right?
4: Yeah, everything's... Well, she's not going to be okay after I talk to her, from what I'm telling you right now. Hey, shut up over there. What she's telling her right now is that she was working and then nothing was part of school. Like, you know, is there any way she can make this up? Is she just failed already? Or?
5: The final is coming up within the next week, and I mean, she can take it, but...
4: No sense of responsibility, man. Put that down. I'll do it later. I'm coming back. Let me take care of this phone call.
5: Sir, I see that you're busy, and, you know, your daughter's education is just as important to me right now. So do you believe that she'll be here? Or?
4: Oh, she'll be there. She'll be there.
5: Great. So we will see you bright and early tomorrow.
4: She'll be there if I have to drive her there myself.
5: All right, Amy, I just hung up on
6: him. Oh, my God.
5: Let's call your dad back in, like, a couple minutes and just act like you have no idea what's going on.
6: I can do a three-way call. I'll do a three-way call from my phone. You can hear it.
5: Do that, and I'll just sit back and record it from here, okay?
6: Okay.
4: When you're failing, what is going on?
6: Dad, don't worry about it.
4: How are you going to tell me not to worry about it? How are you going to tell me? Are you going to fail out of school? You're supposed to be the smart one here. You want to work construction with me? Is that what you want to do? What the hell are you doing with yourself?
6: Wait, hold on 1 second.
4: God, what do you mean, hold on 1 second? I don't want to hold on. Why are you not going to school? Why are you going to summer school? You didn't tell me you had summer school. You didn't tell me you were failing. You know what I'm talking about. I just had a call from your principal. He calling me, telling me that you're supposed to be there and you're not. I didn't know you were supposed to be there in the first place. Damn it. Like, what the hell are you doing with your life? I wish you could come down here to the site with me and bust a couple rocks, a couple 2x4s around, see how you're feeling about it. I'm knee deep in all day to provide you something. You're supposed to be the smart one, and you're not going to school. And now here you are just it away.
6: Wait 1 second. Wait. I'm going to try those in a 7.5 and an 8 both, okay?
4: What the are you doing, Amy? Who are you talking to? You're shopping. You're shopping and failing school. Where the hell does this money come from, huh? What are you doing?
6: I borrowed some money from your wallet.
4: You're stealing money from me.
5: Robert.
4: Who is this?
5: Robert, my name's Garrett from Elvis Duran and the Morning Show. What? And you just got phone tapped by your daughter, though.
4: I got phone tapped?
6: Yeah. What? Yeah, you're on the radio.
4: Guys, I'm sorry, man. I got phone tapped. My daughter. My daughter with me.
1: The Elvis Duran phone tap.
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8: 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That's not a coincidence. 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